0: else I can say.
1: Yeah.
0: But he's addressing it on stage. This happened the other night in Las Vegas.
2: Before actually going to court, it was like watching Judge Judy. So I thought that someone says, I'm going to sue you. And then a week later, you're in court. And then that's kind of it. In reality, it's a long time. It was 8 years of
1: that's wild
2: stuff.
0: So I'm not mad at him. He's like, I thought if you get sued, you find out you're getting sued, you go to court the next week, and then someone like Judge Judy settles it right then and there. That's not how it goes in our legal system.
3: Sure.
0: He said it took 8 years. He's beat it. But it leads me to the question, what's something that you thought worked a certain way because you saw it in TV or on the movies, and it's not that way at all? All right.
1: Okay.
0: We'll talk about it next on XYZ.
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1: What's something that you learned or watched or observed in television or movies, and then you found out you had it all wrong? Your entire knowledge was based off of how it's perceived in Hollywood, but that's not how it goes at all. Mm-hmm. Ed Sheeran, who recently just finally wrapped up the whole court case where he was wrongfully getting sued for copyright infringement, he beat it, said, "I didn't understand that prior to getting sued, that, like, I thought it was everything was just like Judge Judy. Like,
2: right.
1: You get sued, you go to court, the judge decides then and there, and then it's over." He's like, "No, this took 8 years. It's not how it went at all."
3: Yeah, it sounds like Ed Sheeran and I have something in common. I mean, I don't know how that works.
1: I have now dated two lawyers, and I find out with each conversation that there are so many aspects to the judicial system that I do not understand.
2: Fair.
1: Even slightly. Shout out to my rock star attorney girlfriend. I feel the need to say that every time I talk about her.
2: Yeah, I don't know why, but
1: because I get in trouble if I say anything else about her. She's like, "Don't share that with the world."
2: Right.
1: She is a very good lawyer. Yeah, she would sue me. Anyway, what's something that you got wrong because of TV or movies?
2: As a kid, I always thought like a lot of stuff would blow up if you hit it hard enough because of Power Rangers. And like as I got older, I was like, that's just not how things work. Like I assumed like cars blow up regularly.
1: Yeah.
2: You know, either in too much heat or like if two cars crash hard enough,
1: like
2: wild explosion.
1: Sure.
2: And that's just, you know, and I'm saying like by the time I was like, I don't know, 10, 11.
1: Car fires in general are a much lesser issue. I'm not saying it doesn't happen, but it's much lesser than you would be led to believe based off the movies.
2: Exactly. Like after you watch like one or two episodes of Power Rangers, you're like, oh my God, you tap that thing hard enough, it's exploding.
1: On the contrary, I think that the movies and TV, at least growing up, make car crashes or getting hit by a car way more survivable.
2: Oh yeah,
1: than they are. Like people get hit by cars in the movies all the time and then get up and run away.
2: Right.
1: That does not happen.
2: That never happens.
1: You can get hit at like 10 miles per hour and get paralyzed.
2: Sure.
1: Like
2: yes,
1: that is something that I feel like is not serious enough.
2: Right.
1: In TVs or movies. Audrey, anything that your life got shifted when you learned how it works?
3: No, I feel like I'm thinking about it, and the main thing that I can think of is just like school, like different, like high school for me was so different than what I thought it would be.
2: Okay,
3: granted, I did go to a performing arts high school.
1: Yeah, but I feel like that's that way for a lot of people.
3: Yeah, sure. But then also college, like my college experience was so just different than I think what is portrayed.
2: What did you
3: like
2: see?
3: Me particularly.
1: What did you think college was?
2: Yeah, exactly.
1: Like,
2: what did you see and then what happened to you?
3: I feel like in like movies and TV and stuff, it's like, ooh, college, party. Like we're at a big state school and whatever and da da da da.
1: Did you go to a big state school?
3: No, but that's what I'm saying was that I feel like I didn't realize that it would be so different to go to like a smaller school in the middle of a major city than it would be to go to like a big state. Cause where I grew up in Minnesota, the state school is in the city.
1: Right,
3: so I didn't think that it would be a huge
1: difference. To that point, I went to a smaller private art school. So when I finally did go party at a state school, I was like, oh, this is like the movies.
3: Literally. Yes.
1: This is like
3: it's
1: what they
3: like,
2: pretty one to one.
1: Something else for me too, that I guess I've always kind of curious about is like after watching The Bear or like now that restaurateurs and chefs are getting so much more acclaim. Is it really like that in the kitchen? And I think it's really dependent on the restaurant.
3: Depends on
1: like
3: the
1: are people really yelling, "Yes, chef!"
2: Like it doesn't have to be like that. There's some sort of language that they have that is unique to that kitchen, but does it have to be like, "Yes, chef, heard, chef"?
1: You salute.
2: Not always. Yeah.
1: Okay. All right. It's XYZ. What did you get wrong because of TV and movies?
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6: Tonight, partly cloudy and humid with lows in the upper 60s. Tuesday, partly cloudy with a chance of showers and thunderstorms in the morning and afternoon. Hot with highs in the upper 80s. Then Tuesday night, those showers and thunderstorms continue, humid with lows in the upper 60s.

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1: Your mental health moment on XYZ with Eric Zachary. 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The idea of recapping too much of a conversation.
2: Yeah. If there's like something that is irking you, or you get anxiety about a tough conversation or something hard that's coming up, whether it's relationship, work, whatever the case may be, and you start going over it in your head too many times, cycling through how many different ways the scenario can go, it ends up being bigger or more convoluted than the thing itself. So find out, you know, when you are recapping and how to get yourself out of that.
1: Yeah. In short, I like being prepared for a conversation and going through the different ways it could go.
2: Yeah.
1: But I got to be better about not assuming it's always going to go the bad way.
2: Exactly.
1: Mm-hmm. Right.
2: Yeah.
3: The skies are calling. 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
1: Jordan had to take a long walk yesterday to get a propane tank.
2: I did. I purchased a full propane tank. We got a grill. We allegedly got a grill. I don't want our
1: you
2: HOA
1: and your,
2: to know.
1: You and your wife.
2: Not
1: the studio.
2: Yeah, no. Me and my wife got a grill. We need a propane tank. I went and was like, oh, I can walk a mile with a propane tank. No big deal.
3: Sure.
2: It started getting hotter. The air quality started worsening as I'm walking.
3: That's a blow
1: there,
3: up.
1: There are a few things that I find myself wanting to walk a long distance with than a propane tank.
2: Oh, yeah. I mean, it just wasn't smart. I do dumb boy things. The thing that made it so difficult, though, was as I'm walking, there are other people out, and everybody thought it was cool to talk to me, like, oh, it's grill season. Hey, man, what you throwing down first? And I'm like, I'm sweating. I'm having a horrible time. You can see it. But because they know what I have and what you do with a propane tank, everyone wanted to be my friend.
1: I find that surprising. In a positive way, I find that surprising because I think if I saw a random person walking with a propane tank and looking very upset, I'm like, they're about to do something nefarious. So the idea that people in this world are like, no, grill season,
2: yeah,
1: man.
2: Yeah, everybody, the world's healing. But
1: good.
2: I was like, someone help, please.
4: 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It's like needing a lawyer, but getting some guy who just watches courtroom dramas.
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17: Tonight, partly cloudy and humid with lows in the upper 60s. Tuesday, partly cloudy with a chance of showers and thunderstorms in the morning and afternoon. Hot with highs in the upper 80s. Then Tuesday night, those showers and thunderstorms continue. Humid with lows in the upper 60s.

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1: XYZ with Eric Zachary. We call it XYZ Fresh Out, all brought to you by Chick-fil-A. All this new music comes out every single week. It's very hard to keep track of everything, so that's why we do this. Some of the selects that we think that you might be into. Kicking it off, brand new music from Gracie Abrams. It's called Good Reason.

0: Moving on to the next season of Sad Girl Era.
1: I was going to say, this is like straight out of Taylor Swift University.
2: I agree. Gracie, I just feel like this is a fall record.
1: Yeah, yes.
3: I was going to say.
0: I don't want to hear this in July.
3: Right.
1: You know, she might be ramping up for this to be huge in the fall.
0: Got it. Steve Lacy, it's called Doom. Great. So Audrey picked the songs for Fresh Out this week.
3: Mind you, yeah. These are like the songs that I picked are within the top 10 like new songs of this week. It's just a sad week for music. I don't know why.
0: All right. Okay, moving on.
3: It really is.
0: The next one's called Switchblade.
3: I'm serious. This is
0: Babadoobie.
3: I like this one.
0: Yeah. I'm starting to think Audrey just picked songs that were the algorithm picked for you.
3: No, first of all, I don't listen to Gracie Abrams. No offense, girl. But like, these are not my songs.
0: These are not the most positive summer records.
1: Right.
3: No,
1: yeah, this is a gloomy summer.
3: Yeah.
0: Rounding it out with I Can't Make This
3: Up. It's not better.
0: Nessa Barrett, it's called Too Fast to Live, Too Young to Die.
1: Oh God.
0: Audrey, are you okay?
1: Yeah, that's naturally the next step.
0: Audrey.
3: I'm serious.
0: There was nothing positive on the playlist.
3: I mean, you can go through it, too. There's a new Lil Baby song that I could have pulled.
0: Oh, man. All right. Good songs, just a whole lot of doom and gloom.
1: Yep.
3: Yeah.
0: One of the songs is literally called Doom by Steve Lacy. Gracie Abrams, Good Reason. Babadoobie. Audrey also said it a different way.
3: Beep-a-doobie.
0: Okay.
1: Beep-a-doobie.
0: It's called Switchblade and the Nessa Barrett, Too Fast to Live, Too Young to Die. 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XYZ Fresh Out. It's all brought to you by Chick-fil-A.

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1: XYZ with Eric Zachary. My mom's hot take today is that what's old is new again.
2: Yep.
1: Are you referring to you? Okay. That's
2: yes.
1: Yeah.
2: All right.
1: Okay.
2: And all my trends.
1: Like what?
2: Like Reeboks, like Madonna, like Little House on the Prairie, like Esprit.
1: I don't.
2: A clothing line.
1: I get what you're saying. I agree with Reebok. I agree with.
2: Madonna.
1: I don't agree with Madonna.
3: I think here's the hater take.
1: No, I think the 80s sound, you would have me with that argument for sure. I think Madonna's just still available to hire for a halftime show. This would like put her on stage.
3: She just put out an album that she did so like on her own. Nobody's calling her like, hey, we need another Madonna album.
1: Tony Bennett was putting out albums until he died, but I don't think anyone was saying like he's still in. It was just because fans of Tony Bennett.
3: That's one singular moment. She's saying the 80s is back in so many different facets, and I would agree 100%.
2: Yay!
1: Wow, you
2: gold moment
1: because Jordan agreed with you. What's that like?
2: Yes,
1: it's XYZ.
2: Yes.
1: If you missed today's mom's hot take, it's more of a all out royal battle.
2: It's a
1: battle royale. That's what's going
2: 80s battle royale.
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1: Your mental health moment on XYZ with Eric Zachary. 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Are you recapping too hard?
2: Yes.
3: I want to
1: know what this means. Yeah.
2: I want to break this one down. I was having a conversation with somebody and I was like, wow, this is so good. But this one's for my overthinking girlies, guys out there.
3: Right.
2: Are you cycling over a situation that has happened? Either it's already resolved and it was just so emotionally charged that you're still letting it take up space in your mind? Or are you thinking about what you need to say to somebody, whether it's at work, whether it's a relationship, and that's just kind of consumed your thoughts so much so that the situation is now way bigger than what you've rehashed over in your mind so hard? So are you recapping?
1: Yes.
2: Situations too hard.
1: Yeah.
2: And I think the first step to stopping that is even addressing that thought pattern or that practice that you fall into so easily.
3: Yeah.
1: Yeah. I mean, anyone that has anxiety or overthinks is going to be able to relate to this.
2: Yeah.
1: I mean, speaking for myself purely here, there's never a conversation I have with someone that I haven't already had in my head before we go talk.
3: Oh,
1: to that
3: my
1: person.
3: God. Yeah.
1: And like, I'm getting a little bit better about
2: sure.
1: reminding
2: yeah.
1: myself, like, I don't know what they're going to say. So
2: yeah.
1: let's not assume the worst of the conversation when I haven't even had it yet.
3: Yeah.
2: Exactly.
1: I've gotten better about it from a work standpoint.
2: Mm-hmm. Okay.
1: Very much still working on it from a relationship standpoint.
3: Yeah.
1: Not
3: yeah.
1: only romantic, but just with friends where I feel like there's something hard I have to bring up.
2: Right.
1: I find myself putting it off or just having the whole conversation and be like, this is how it's going to go. So why would I even like assume it could go well?
2: Yeah. Sure, sure.
3: I got some really good advice from my mom the other day, actually,
2: okay.
3: where we were talking and I was just kind of talking about how I build things up so much in my mind and like I dwell on things so hard
2: yeah.
3: and especially conflict. And she was just telling me like, you know, when you build things up so much in your mind and you make them such a big deal when they don't need to be a big deal, it makes it a big deal for the other person too.
2: Mm-hmm. Yeah.
1: Yeah.
3: And so like if you have a conflict that can easily be resolved with like a short conversation, but you're just like, I'm spiraling, like this is going nowhere. Yeah. I'm losing it a little bit. When you come to that other person with that like mindset,
2: sure.
3: they're going to be feeling like the same
1: pressure.
3: Way.
2: Right,
3: it's the
2: right.
3: same thing. Whereas
2: yeah.
3: you could just show up and be like, okay, here's what happened. Let's talk about it and be done with it.
2: I think that there's a sort of like what you're talking about, how it's like a big issue for them. There's a disconnect when you're on like chapter 8 of
3: yes.
2: this because
3: yeah.
2: you've fabricated so much to it that by the time you bring it to them, they're on page 1. Like,
3: yeah.
2: how did we get so
3: yes.
2: far, whether it is big or small? So,
1: yeah, there's something to be said to round this out too about accepting the simple resolution.
2: Sure.
1: Because like when I build something up in my head so much and then it is such an easy conversation, there's a part of me too that's like, well, that can't be real. Like,
3: mm-hmm.
1: obviously, we didn't have the full conversation because
2: yeah.
1: that
2: uh-huh.
1: went too easy.
3: Because I already had the conversation
2: right.
3: in my head
2: right,
3: and we
2: right.
3: did
2: and
3: not
2: And then you end up recapping
3: yeah.
2: too hard again
1: yeah.
2: because
1: yeah.
2: you saw it going so differently. So
1: try not to recap too much.
2: Exactly.
1: Or
3: good.
1: If you're going to recap
3: good.
1: After the fact.
2: After the fact, recap with them, you know.
3: Yeah.
1: Spark note it.
2: Yes.
3: I like this.
1: XYZ with Eric Zachary, your mental health moment. 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
14: Tonight, partly cloudy and humid with lows in the upper 60s. Tuesday, partly cloudy with a chance of showers and thunderstorms in the morning and afternoon. Hot with highs in the upper 80s. Then Tuesday night, those showers and thunderstorms continue. Humid with lows in the upper 60s.

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1: The World Cup had a halftime show. They're calling it historic. I'm calling it an attempt.
2: Well, wasn't it the first one?
1: Yeah.
2: That's why it's historic.
1: Honestly, didn't know that. I thought they were calling it historic because they're like, look who we got together, the Muppets and BTS.
2: It's the first time they did it.
1: Oh, okay. Well, then, yeah, in terms of that. Anyway, Madonna, Muppets, BTS, Ted Lasso, Justin Bieber, Shakira, Coldplay, a.k.a. really just Chris Martin. All on stage. It was fine.
2: Yeah.
1: And it was historic.
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1: Seth Rogen recently appeared on, what was this, Jimmy Fallon?
2: Jimmy Kimmel,
1: one of the Jimmys, where he's talking about a very intimate scene that he had with Penelope Cruz. Just listen to what he had to say.
3: We were encouraged to improvise, and there's a scene where me and her are kind of having like a romantically charged moment, and it seems like we might like have, you know, hook up with one another. And, and I just kept saying, thank you. I just kept going, thank you.
4: I love him.
1: This is why intimacy coordinators are a thing on sets. I feel like Seth Rogen is one of the few people that could get away with saying thank you to a beautiful woman during an improvised sex scene.
2: Like multiple times.
1: Thank you. Just thank you.
2: Thank you so much. 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I'm sorry. Thank you.
1: Ironically, this is also Audrey's dream scene.
4: I love Seth Rogen.
1: Talk about awkward moments where you were performing and you said the worst thing possible. 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
16: Tonight, partly cloudy and humid with lows in the upper 60s. Tuesday, partly cloudy with a chance of showers and thunderstorms in the morning and afternoon. Hot with highs in the upper 80s. Then Tuesday night, those showers and thunderstorms continue. Humid with lows in the upper 60s.

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1: Seth Rogen is starring in an upcoming A24 film out this week called The Invite. You also got Olivia Wilde and Penelope Cruz is in it.
2: Yes.
1: Who Seth had a kind of intimate scene with, and he recently appeared on Jimmy Kimmel saying during that scene they were trying to improvise, but all he kept defaulting to was saying thank you.
2: Yes.
1: To Penelope Cruz during an intimate moment. I don't think it was an actual sex scene, but it was like leading up to it.
3: Yeah.
1: We kept being like, thank you. Thank you. Opportunity.
2: I'm sorry.
1: Yeah. When's the moment that you were performing and you just kept saying the wrong thing? Jordan?
2: It wasn't necessarily me, but I was actually, weirdly enough, I was at a dinner party and I got sick off of the food. And there was a girl there that had interest in me. And I was like, I think I should go home. And she was like, oh, well, I live next door if you want to come over. Oh. And as I am like sitting on her couch, because I needed to remove myself, she started getting closer. It's kind of literally the same thing, but she kept calling me Mr. Foster. Now, this is my second year of high school, or not high school, second year of college, excuse
4: me. Mr. Foster.
2: Yeah, I am only a year and a half removed from my parents' house. That's definitely still my dad.
1: Yeah.
2: So I just kept being like, one, I'm going to vomit. Two, please stop. Cause just call me Jordan if this has to be a thing.
1: So I love that for you. When I said performing, I meant like, have you ever been on stage or like
2: work? Oh! So the room's really awkward now?
3: Not like,
2: this is weird now? You said performing. I was like, oh, I thought that's what we were talking about.
3: I meant...
2: Okay.
1: Well, so what I was going to say, I was at an off-Broadway show in high school. And I was an understudy and I got called up. It was a pretty big deal. It was a major theater in Chicago. And
2: sure.
1: Like my first performance, I like forgot my line was coming up and I paused and everyone was just staring at me. And I'm like, I don't know, 14. This is a paid production.
2: Right. Mm-hmm.
1: And I'm like, oh, sorry. To the actors and to like the crowd of people.
3: No.
1: And then continued on. But that was a moment where like, that's what I meant, Jordan. It was like...
2: Right, right. Not actual
1: Audrey,
2: perform-
1: good news. You got two words you could go with this.
3: Well, honestly, I am so taken aback. I cannot think of anything else.
1: Good, because I got one more. In my high school production of Hello, Dolly, I played
3: Dolly.
1: Horace Van de Gelder, right? The old man, if you know the show. And at the end, there's a moment where him and the main character, Dolly... kiss, and it's just a very sweet moment. It's how the show
3: okay.
1: ends, right?
3: Yeah.
1: Okay.
3: Yeah.
1: Essentially, think looking back now, it's sexual tension builds up throughout the show, but
3: right.
1: we're in high school, and it was like the 1800s is when it's based. But we had an onstage kiss. It was a big deal. It'd always get all the woos in the auditorium, right?
2: Right.
1: The last night, she goes open mouth, and I was not prepared.
2: Oh, okay.
1: And I was like, yeah. Why did you do that as, like, the curtain's falling? And people could... I was still mic'd. Like, people could hear me going, why did you do that?
2: She's essentially giving you some action.
1: Yeah.
2: On mic, go, ew.
1: I was not interested in Dolly.
2: Oh, my God. Okay.
1: So, no.
2: Got it.
1: It was the reverse of thank you.
3: Goodbye, Dolly.

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1: Today on XYZ with Eric Zachary, Seth Rogen apologized to Penelope Cruz while improvising an intimate scene.
2: I love him.
1: He said thank you.
3: Excuse me.
1: He kept saying thank you for this.
2: Sorry.
1: Thank you.
2: I'm sorry.
1: Speaking of apologies, though, we owe Taco Bell an apology.
3: Yes, we do.
2: Yes.
1: Everyone blame them for this parasite that's been moving through the colons, and it's been traced to a salad farm, not Taco Bell. It's actually probably never been a better time to go to Taco Bell.
3: Facts. Yeah.
1: You know those managers are like, throw it all out. We're not
3: Facts.
1: Risking it.
2: Always yes. delicious.
1: Huge halftime show happened yesterday for the World Cup. I almost said the World's Fair. and it was fine.
2: Hey, what's it?
1: It was fine.
3: It was fine,
1: they,
3: Eric?
1: They put together some of the biggest names they could, but it really had no cohesion
3: this
1: to it.
3: This is arguably your ideal Super Bowl halftime show, and now it's just fine.
1: No, it's not. There's not a single artist that I would pay to go see
3: right,
1: at this
3: but you want
1: show.
3: A variety. You are preaching variety.
1: Yeah.
3: They gave you variety.
1: I think this is a good example of what not to do when we bring a bunch of artists together.
3: So this was the old country buffet
1: yes.
3: of halftime shows.
1: Yeah, and you could have Chili's.
2: Wow.
1: So hire me to direct your halftime show.
3: Okay, all right.
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2: 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I can't say any one of them is bad. They're all good.
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1: Ed Sheeran wasn't quite sure how courts worked prior to getting sued for the copyright infringement, which he beat, by the way. He beat the allegations, and it was bogus that his song, Thinking Out Loud, infringed on Marvin Gaye's Let's Get It On.
2: Yep.
1: And the Gaye estate kept coming after him in all these different courts, both in the UK and America, and kept losing again and again, but just dragging this out. It's finally over. He's won. He's like, look, I didn't copy the song. I don't know what else I can say.
3: Yeah.
1: But he's addressing it on stage. This happened the other night in Las Vegas.
4: Before actually going to court, it was like watching Judge Judy. I thought that someone says, I want to sue you. And then a week later, you're in court. And then that's kind of it. In reality, it's a long time. It was 8 years of
3: that's wild
4: stuff.
1: So I'm not mad at him. He's like, I thought if you get sued, you find out you're getting sued, you go to court the next week, and then someone like Judge Judy settles it right then and there. That's not how it goes in our legal system.
2: Sure.
1: He said it took 8 years. He's beat it. But it leads me to the question, what's something that you thought worked a certain way because you saw it in TV or on the movies, and it doesn't, it's not that way at all? All right.
3: Okay.
1: We'll talk about it next on XYZ.
0: If it's being talked about, we're talking about it now. 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
5: The Odyssey earning more than $124 million in a stunning weekend debut at the box office. The 3-hour action epic packed theaters nationwide, easily beating projections to make it the third largest opening of the year behind Toy Story 5 and the Super Mario Galaxy movie. The R-rated Christopher Nolan film is the first ever to be shot entirely with IMAX cameras. Disney's live-action remake Moana finished a distant second with $19 million in its sophomore weekend in domestic theaters. Sammy Hagar is revealing the dates for his 2026 birthday bash. Mark Mayfield has more.
6: The musician is going to celebrate his 79th birthday with 3 concerts at his Cabo Wabo Cantina in Cabo San Lucas, Mexico. The former Van Halen frontman will perform October 9th, 11th, and the 13th. Tickets to his annual show will be randomly drawn. Fans can register on Hager's official website until the 31st.
5: The Rolling Stones have tied a record with the Beatles on the British charts. The classic rockers releasing their new album, Foreign Tongues, and it jumped to the top of the UK's official album charts. It's the Stones' 15th number one album on the chart, tying a record held by the Beatles. Both bands are behind British pop star Robbie Williams, who has 16 number one albums in the UK. That's entertainment. I'm Jonathan O'Halloran.
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16: Tonight, partly cloudy and humid with lows in the upper 60s. Tuesday, partly cloudy with a chance of showers and thunderstorms in the morning and afternoon. Hot with highs in the upper 80s. Then Tuesday night, those showers and thunderstorms continue. Humid with lows in the upper 60s.

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1: Mom's hot take on XYZ with Eric Zachary. It's all brought to you. I love that she immediately hits her mic. I can hear her rumbling remotely.
2: I'm so excited.
1: Okay. It's all brought to you by T-Mobile. My mom joining the show. This is the fun moment where I get to figure out what she's deemed trending.
2: It's not deeming.
1: Okay.
2: I am. I am a trendsetter.
1: You're a trendsetter.
2: Okay. Yes.
1: Okay. What are we talking about today?
2: We are talking about everything old is new again, which makes me the trendsetter.
1: More specifically,
2: I can give you three colloquial terms that are coming back right now.
1: Three things that are coming back.
2: Yep. Hard.
1: Hard.
3: Okay. Mm-hmm.
1: Love it.
2: Okay.
1: Would you like to give us a hint at one of them?
2: Oh, yeah, absolutely. It's a clothing company, and I used to buy a lot of clothes from them.
1: Old Navy. Okay.
2: And now they're coming back.
1: Is it Old Navy?
2: No.
1: Oh, okay.
2: Okay. No.
1: All right. We'll find out what exactly this is and whether it's trending or not with Mom's Hot Take. My mom joining the show next.

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1: Mom's hot take on XYZ with Eric Zachary. It's all brought to you by T-Mobile. My mom joining the show to provide her perspective on what's trending. Mom, you said there's three old companies.
2: Trends that are coming back.
1: Yes,
2: I'm kind of psyched. Okay.
1: What's old is new again is the topic.
2: Yes.
1: Go for it.
2: Okay. We have sweatshirts and clothing brands
1: Sweatshirts are pecked.
2: No, stop.
3: Covering my arms?
2: Do not mock the sweatshirt. It's the brand, Esprit.
1: Esprit?
2: E-S-P-I-R-T. Big, coming back big. Telling you, Esprit.
1: The next one is chill.
3: They're bigly coming back.
2: Reeboks are making a big comeback.
4: Yes.
2: Madonna is charting.
1: She just played the halftime show.
2: Yeah, but I don't know that she's still charting. She's back. These are all very late 80s, early 90s.
1: Madonna's not back until we're playing her on the radio.
2: And guess what show is also stealing the spotlight from the 80s? This is Little House on the Prairie. That's trending too. So, like, look at me.
4: I don't know
1: that anything's old as new again. It's just we ran out of ideas.
2: Well, that's pathetic.
1: Madonna's available.
2: You had to go back into my era to get everything kicked out again. Look up Esprit. ES.
3: All right, I did. I did look it up. I would have much more appreciated if you started it right here. They are running out of ideas. The new people here, the Youngs, have lost it, or Wall Street has just taken over entirely. And yeah, you're right. We are leading on a lot of like older 80s things.
1: What is the 80s are back, baby.
2: 80s are back.
3: All right, I'm on board now.
1: Will someone explain to me what Esprit is?
3: It's just a sweatshirt company.
1: It's a brand?
3: Yeah, like a champion?
1: Yeah, exactly.
2: And you used to wear a lot of it as a little kid too, Eric.
1: Well, okay.
2: Does Costco selling it right now?
1: That's why.
2: But it's also making huge like waves. They're going to open a new store.
1: A couple of new stores in
2: Chicagoland area. They're opening a store.
1: Okay.
2: They were based out of San Francisco, which I went to their factory outlet in San Francisco.
3: You wanted her to not have the info so bad.
1: I didn't think she was going to be able to pull that out.
3: Oh, she's ready.
2: You know what?
3: You brought up the music like Madonna, because Madonna's latest album is like actually charting pretty well.
4: I will say that
3: the whole like Jay-Z takeover in New York City was like a huge deal. There are several artists from the
1: late 80s, though. You're wrong. Jay-Z?
3: Yeah, he's been rapping since he was like 14.
1: Okay.
3: Yeah, so well, the 80s. What I'm saying is...
1: You do not think... Jay-Z, when you think 1980s culture icon.
3: Just because you're wrong doesn't mean that it's not true. Don't hate on my 80s.
2: Yeah, I gotta rock with mom on this one.
1: Jay-Z's first album was released in 1996.
3: But he made music way before that, Eric.
1: Come on, bro. Bogus.
2: And he was wearing Reeboks and an Esprit sweatshirt.
3: So I'm with mom on this one. You're right. What is old is now new again.
1: XYZ with Eric Zachary. Mom's
2: hot
1: take.
2: Oh, he's so mad.
3: He's so salty.
2: Crazy take.
1: 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Please don't boo while I'm reading our sponsor.
2: Well, I love our sponsor, but boo on you.
1: Okay.
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16: Tonight, partly cloudy and humid with lows in the upper 60s. Tuesday, partly cloudy with a chance of showers and thunderstorms in the morning and afternoon. Hot with highs in the upper 80s. Then Tuesday night, those showers and thunderstorms continue. Humid with lows in the upper 60s.

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1: Your mental health moment on XYZ with Eric Zachary. 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The idea of recapping too much of a conversation.
2: Yeah, there's like something that is irking you, or you get anxiety about a tough conversation or something hard that's coming up, whether it's relationship, work, whatever the case may be, and you start going over it in your head too many times, cycling through how many different ways the scenario can go, it ends up being bigger or more convoluted than the thing itself. So find out, you know, when you are recapping and how to get yourself out of that.
1: Yeah. In short, I like being prepared for a conversation and going through the different ways it could go.
2: Yeah.
1: But I got to be better about not assuming it's always going to go the bad way.
2: Exactly.
1: Mm-hmm. Right.
2: Yeah.
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17: Tonight, partly cloudy and humid with lows in the upper 60s. Tuesday, partly cloudy with a chance of showers and thunderstorms in the morning and afternoon. Hot with highs in the upper 80s. Then Tuesday night, those showers and thunderstorms continue. Humid with lows in the upper 60s.

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1: XYZ with Eric Zachary. That is it for us today. We covered a lot. Taco Bell,
2: yes,
1: right
2: we
1: now
2: did.
1: We're a better time to go, right?
2: Yes.
1: They were not the source of the...
2: explosive diarrhea.
1: What's the official
2: name? Cycloparis something.
1: Paraceliosis.
2: Yeah. Cyclospora.
1: That's it.
2: Yeah, that's it.
1: It was Taylor Farms.
2: No, it's not Taylor Farms.
1: Oh, they're getting falsely blamed too?
3: I thought it was
1: Taylor Farms. They just sourced some of their lettuce from Mexico and that was the problem.
2: No, Taylor Farms is in Mexico and they have lettuce that goes out to so many places, one of which is Taco Bell. So when everybody was like, oh, Taco Bell is in trouble, it has to be from Taylor Farms.
1: Oh.
2: The FDA was just like, hey, we were wrong. It's not Taylor Farms and thus Taco Bell.
1: Oh, so we still don't know where this stuff's coming from.
2: We don't know where it's coming from, but it's just not Taco Bell.
1: I blame Russia.
2: Okay, last time that happened, it didn't like that.
1: I'm just saying, listen.
2: Don't talk bad about Russia.
1: There's two things that you could mess with Americans on that could really just get us going. Our internet.
2: Yeah, I was going to say.
1: I'm not going to say elections, but...
2: Or
1: bowel movement.
3: I just learned how this parasite spreads, because I was like, I kind of get it, but I also don't really understand how the feces gets onto the food.
1: I could take a stab.
3: But now I just learned.
1: Really?
3: Okay. Yeah, and I'm...
1: Please don't break this down.
3: I won't break it down. Yeah. I'm just like a little... like irritated.
1: Have you ever, you know, like the stat of how dirty your phone is at any given time?
3: Yeah, I mean, your phone's disgusting.
1: So that's how
3: I'm
1: this
3: not
1: is...
3: licking my phone.
1: You're touching it, your fingers touch your face.
3: Yeah, that's true. But like, also, like, I don't know, I have IBS. I wouldn't know if I had the pet parasite on.
1: It's not what I was trying to tee you up for at all. And I'm sorry that you took it that way. We'll just end with this. Wash your hands. Wash your butt. Wash your feet.
2: Wash your produce.
1: Wash
2: just
1: everything.
2: Wash your produce.
1: Wash everything.
3: Stop being dirty. No, you can't. That's the thing with this specific parasite.
2: Oh, you
3: can't wash it off.
2: Oh, don't wash your produce.
3: So don't eat lettuce, I guess.
1: It's XYZ with Eric Zachary. I'm so sorry.
2: Do you go to Taco Bell?
1: We'll see you tomorrow on the show. Goodbye.

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13: Tonight, partly cloudy and humid with lows in the upper 60s. Tuesday, partly cloudy with a chance of showers and thunderstorms in the morning and afternoon. Hot with highs in the upper 80s. Then Tuesday night, those showers and thunderstorms continue. Humid with lows in the upper 60s.

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We've got the hits to get you there. 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
6: Tonight, partly cloudy and humid with lows in the upper 60s. Tuesday, partly cloudy with a chance of showers and thunderstorms in the morning and afternoon. Hot with highs in the upper 80s. Then Tuesday night, those showers and thunderstorms continue. Humid with lows in the upper 60s.

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8: Tonight, partly cloudy and humid with lows in the upper 60s. Tuesday, partly cloudy with a chance of showers and thunderstorms in the morning and afternoon. Hot with highs in the upper 80s. Then Tuesday night, those showers and thunderstorms continue. Humid with lows in the upper 60s.

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1: Tonight, partly cloudy and humid with lows in the upper 60s. Tuesday, partly cloudy with a chance of showers and thunderstorms in the morning and afternoon. Hot with highs in the upper 80s. Then Tuesday night, those showers and thunderstorms continue. Humid with lows in the upper 60s.

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4: Tonight, partly cloudy and humid with lows in the upper 60s. Tuesday, partly cloudy with a chance of showers and thunderstorms in the morning and afternoon. Hot with highs in the upper 80s. Then Tuesday night, those showers and thunderstorms continue. Humid with lows in the upper 60s.

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6: Tonight, partly cloudy and humid with lows in the upper 60s. Tuesday, partly cloudy with a chance of showers and thunderstorms in the morning and afternoon. Hot with highs in the upper 80s. Then Tuesday night, those showers and thunderstorms continue. Humid with lows in the upper 60s.

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9: Tonight, partly cloudy and humid with lows in the upper 60s. Tuesday, partly cloudy with a chance of showers and thunderstorms in the morning and afternoon. Hot with highs in the upper 80s. Then Tuesday night, those showers and thunderstorms continue. Humid with lows in the upper 60s.

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10: Tonight, partly cloudy and humid with lows in the upper 60s. Tuesday, partly cloudy with a chance of showers and thunderstorms in the morning and afternoon. 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
7: Tonight, partly cloudy and humid with lows in the upper 60s. Tuesday, partly cloudy with a chance of showers and thunderstorms in the morning and afternoon. Hot with highs in the upper 80s. Then Tuesday night, those showers and thunderstorms continue. Humid with lows in the upper 60s.

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3: Tonight, partly cloudy and humid with lows in the upper 60s. Tuesday, partly cloudy with a chance of showers and thunderstorms in the morning and afternoon. Hot with highs in the upper 80s. Then Tuesday night, those showers and thunderstorms continue. Humid with lows in the upper 60s.

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8: Tonight, partly cloudy and humid with lows in the upper 60s. Tuesday, partly cloudy with a chance of showers and thunderstorms in the morning and afternoon. Hot with highs in the upper 80s. Then Tuesday night, those showers and thunderstorms continue. Humid with lows in the upper 60s.

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6: Tonight, partly cloudy and humid with lows in the upper 60s. Tuesday, partly cloudy with a chance of showers and thunderstorms in the morning and afternoon. Hot with highs in the upper 80s. Then Tuesday night, those showers and thunderstorms continue, humid with lows in the upper 60s.

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13: Today, partly cloudy with a chance of showers and thunderstorms this morning and afternoon. Hot with highs in the upper 80s. Tonight, those showers and thunderstorms will continue. Humid with lows in the upper 60s. And Wednesday, partly cloudy in the morning, sunny in the afternoon. Chance of showers, humid with highs in the lower 80s.

0: With news, I'm Jamie Johnson. Grayson police are investigating an early morning stabbing that left a woman seriously injured. Officers responded just after 2 a.m. Monday following reports of a physical altercation at Trey Hermano's restaurant in Grayson that left a woman with head injuries and stab wounds. But they say one suspect is in custody. The victim was taken to a hospital for treatment. Her condition is not known. No identities were released. A Warfield woman has been arrested after an investigation into alleged assault involving a juvenile at Dempsey Housing in Martin County. Mary Dameron was allegedly intoxicated and attempted to forcibly remove a 13-year-old from another person's care, resulting in the reported injuries. Dameron was charged with fourth-degree assault involving child abuse, endangering the welfare of a minor, and alcohol intoxication in a public place. Residents in Nye County voiced their frustrations Monday over ongoing water outages that had left some residents in the Mousie community without reliable service for more than a week. During a special meeting of the Knott County Fiscal Court, officials discussed plans for a permanent solution, including a new pump station expected to be completed by October. And former Kentucky lawmaker Rocky Atkins has filed paperwork to run for governor in the 2027 Democratic primary, setting up a potential race against Lieutenant Governor Jacqueline Coleman, who announced her campaign earlier this year. Atkins recently stepped down as an advisor to Governor Beshear. With news, I'm Jamie Johnson.
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0: 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Services more John J. Johnson, 62, of Issaquah, Washington, formerly of Johnson County, who passed away July 9th. Services are today at 2 at the Phelps and Son Funeral Home with burial in the Luther Daniel Cemetery at River. Visitation after 12 noon today at Phelps and Son Funeral Home. Services for Ethel Burke, 93, of Hager Hill, who passed away July 16th. Services are Friday, 11 a.m. at the Jones Preston Funeral Home with burial in the Hallam Memorial Park. Visitation after 5 p.m. Wednesday at Jones Preston Funeral Home. Services for Wanda Jean Coatney, age 80, of Painesville, who passed away Sunday. Services are Friday at 1 at the Phelps and Son Funeral Home with burial in the Hallam Memorial Park. Visitation after 4 o'clock Thursday at Phelps and Son Funeral Home. And services for Ronald W. Logan, 72, of Ulysses, who passed away July 10th. A celebration of life will be held Saturday, 11 a.m., at the First Baptist Church of Paintsville. Visitation after 10 a.m. Saturday at the church, Phelps and Son Funeral Home, and care of the arrangements.
2: Today, partly cloudy with a chance of showers and thunderstorms this morning and afternoon. Hot with highs in the upper 80s. Tonight, those showers and thunderstorms will continue. Humid with lows in the upper 60s. And Wednesday, partly cloudy in the morning, sunny in the afternoon. Chance of showers, humid with highs in the lower 80s.

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7: Today, partly cloudy with a chance of showers and thunderstorms this morning and afternoon. Hot with highs in the upper 80s. Tonight, those showers and thunderstorms will continue. Humid with lows in the upper 60s. And Wednesday, partly cloudy in the morning, sunny in the afternoon. Chance of showers, humid with highs in the lower 80s.

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0: with the WKLW early morning sports. NBA's all-time leading scorer is narrowing down his decision on where to play next. ESPN reports that LeBron James is focusing on the Heat, Cavaliers, and 76ers as his potential final landing spots. 41-year-old was also considering the Warriors, Nuggets, and Timberwolves as Western Conference candidates. There is still no timetable on his decision. The Packers have locked up a key defensive starter. According to NFL Network, Green Bay has agreed to a 3-year, $57 million contract extension with defensive tackle Devontae Wyatt. The deal includes a $20 million signing bonus. He was originally taken with the 28th pick of the 22 draft. The Packers are now expected to turn their attention to signing tight end Tucker Kraft to a long-term deal. Veterans, they'll report to training camp next week. And the University of Michigan is going to have a new leader of its athletic department. The university announced Monday that athletic director Ward Emanuel will step down at the end of the calendar year. The school also released a summary of an independent investigation into the culture of the athletic department, which concluded that issues were not widespread. Manuel led the athletic department for over a decade. That included national championships in football and men's basketball. Major League Baseball last night, American League, Cleveland beat Minnesota 13-4, Tampa Bay 7, Toronto 1, Boston over Baltimore 6-5, Cubs beat Texas 10-3. National League, Phillies 10, Dodgers 7, Atlanta over San Diego 3-2. Milwaukee beat the Mets 8-3. Washington 7, Colorado 3. Interleague play, Yankees 8, Pittsburgh 5. Kansas City, they beat San Francisco 4-3. 10 innings, Detroit beat Chicago 8-6. Houston 8, Miami 5. A's 1, they beat the Arizona Diamondbacks 5-2. Seattle beat the Reds 8-0. And the Angels, they downed the Cardinals by a score of 3-2. That's it for the early morning sports reporting.
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7: Partly cloudy skies with a chance of showers and thunderstorms. Some of those could be strong to severe this afternoon and tonight. Highs today in the upper 80s, lows tonight in the upper 60s. Becoming partly sunny for the day on Wednesday with highs in the lower 80s.

That is Harry Styles with American Girls right here on K94.7. Good morning to you. You're up and at 'em with Adam. Chances for some severe weather this afternoon and this evening. We'll talk more about it coming up.

0: Keolani with Folded right here on K94.7 WKLW. Well, good morning. It's 7:30. You're up and Adam with Adam. Looking at the weather, there is some chances for there are some chances for some severe weather later today and even into tonight. National Weather Service saying that we will. I'm looking at the radar right now. There's nothing really in the area this morning. Nothing really immediately on the way, but I guess things are either going to move in from other states or develop between now and this afternoon and this evening. Let's see. We got a flood watch, first of all, from 1 o'clock this afternoon through late tonight. And the hazardous weather outlook that they have out saying that thunderstorms are expected, especially this afternoon and evening. Some of these thunderstorms could be severe, with damaging winds being the primary threat. Then it says, however, isolated tornadoes and hail are also possible. These storms will produce torrential downpours and could result in swaths of heavy rainfall, leading to isolated to scattered instances of flooding. All right, so we want to keep our eyes on the weather forecast as we head into the afternoon and evening because there's the possibility for all of that. All right. Now, tomorrow, they say thunderstorms are still possible, but mainly for locations south of the Mountain Parkway. All right. So pretty much you look at East Kentucky and then you divide it in half by the Mountain Parkway. So you're looking at southeast Kentucky for the storm chances tomorrow. And then looks like we should be clear for everyone on Thursday. But again, a flood watch from 1 until 1 this afternoon until late tonight. And then we keep our eyes open for the severe weather that could be coming in this afternoon and this evening. And we'll keep you posted on that right here on K94.7. Stay tuned. More of East Kentucky's hit music on the way to help you start your day. We got Imagine Dragons, Justin Timberlake, Noah Kahan, and more coming up right here on K94.7.
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0: That is music from Noah Kahan and The Great Divide right here on K94.7 WKLW 747 on your Tuesday morning. It is Adam here with you, helping you get your day started. Got more details on the weather coming up. Music from Jason Mraz on the way. Taylor Swift coming up as well. And if there's something I can play for you, I'd love to hear from you this morning. 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
0: K94.7 weather. Partly cloudy skies with a chance of showers and thunderstorms. Some of those could be strong to severe this afternoon and tonight. Highs today in the upper 80s, lows tonight in the upper 60s. Becoming partly sunny for the day on Wednesday with highs in the lower 80s.

0: David Guetta, Teddy Swims, and Tones and I all together on that one. That is Gone, Gone, Gone right here on K94.7. Due to the chances of rain and the weather not permitting today, that road construction project we told you about that was planned for today on 581 in Johnson County has been moved to Thursday. It'll be on Thursday that Kentucky Transportation Cabinet maintenance crews will replace a culvert located beneath the roadway on 581 at mile point 2.8. That's just before the Johnson County Garage Road and Homestead Estates. Crews will have to cut across all lanes, so that means that 581 will be completely closed at mile point 2.8 on Thursday. Weather permitting, the work should begin around 7:30 a.m. on Thursday morning, should be reopened by 7 o'clock Thursday night, barring unforeseen circumstances. Now, to go along with that, Paintsville Utilities says that due to that road maintenance, beginning Thursday at about 8:30 a.m., Paintsville Utilities will have the water off beginning at Thealka Park up to Arrowwood Subdivision Drive, including all side roads and hollows in between. This does not include Whippoorwill Road. Once services are restored, there will be a boil water advisory issued for those areas. And another announcement from Paintsville Utilities, they say that they're doing their annual fire hydrant flushing within the city limits of Paintsville. They're doing that this week. Again, Paintsville Utilities doing their annual fire hydrant flushing within the city limits of Paintsville. Now, they say during this process, if you experience any discolored water, contact Paintsville Utilities at 789-2630. Just a few reminders this morning, right here on K94.7. Forecast on the way and more music. Vanessa Carlton next. 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It's sweet, savory, and only here for a limited time. 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
0: K94.7 weather. Partly cloudy skies with a chance of showers and thunderstorms. Some of those could be strong to severe this afternoon and tonight. Highs today in the upper 80s, lows tonight in the upper 60s. Becoming partly sunny for the day on Wednesday with highs in the lower 80s.

0: East Kentucky's hit music, K94.7. That is music from Somber. It's called Homewrecker. Good morning to you. You're up and Adam with Adam here on K94.7. Keeping our eyes on the forecast as a flood watch is in effect from 1 o'clock this afternoon through late tonight. And the National Weather Service telling us to be on the lookout for potential severe weather this afternoon and this evening. We'll keep you posted. If any warnings are issued later, you'll hear about it right here on K94.7, your information station. All right, right now it is 8:30 and time for a local news update. Jamie Johnson's in the newsroom.
1: With news, I'm Jamie Johnson. Grayson police are investigating an early morning stabbing that left a woman seriously injured. Officers responded just after 2 a.m. Monday following reports of a physical altercation at Trey Hermano's restaurant in Grayson that left a woman with head injuries and stab wounds. But they say one suspect is in custody. The victim was taken to a hospital for treatment. Her condition is not known. No identities were released. A Warfield woman has been arrested after an investigation into alleged assault involving a juvenile at Dempsey Housing in Martin County. Mary Dameron was allegedly intoxicated and attempted to forcibly remove a 13-year-old from another person's care, resulting in the reported injuries. Dameron was charged with fourth-degree assault involving child abuse, endangering the welfare of a minor, and alcohol intoxication in a public place. Residents in Knott County voiced their frustrations Monday over ongoing water outages that have left some residents in the Mousy community without reliable service for more than a week. During a special meeting of the Knott County Fiscal Court, officials discussed plans for a permanent solution, including a new pump station expected to be completed by October. And former Kentucky lawmaker Rocky Atkins has filed paperwork to run for governor in the 2027 Democratic primary, setting up a potential race against Lieutenant Governor Jacqueline Coleman, who announced her campaign earlier this year. Atkins recently stepped down as an advisor to Governor Beshear. With news, I'm Jamie Johnson.
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1: 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Services more John J. Johnson, 62, of Issaquah, Washington, formerly of Johnson County, who passed away July 9th. Services are today at 2 at the Phelps and Son Funeral Home with burial in the Luther Daniel Cemetery at River. 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Services for Ethel Burke, 93, of Hager Hill, who passed away July 16th. Services are Friday, 11 a.m. at the Jones Preston Funeral Home with burial in the Hallam Memorial Park. Visitation after 5 p.m. Wednesday at Jones Preston Funeral Home. Services for Wanda Jean Coatney, age 80, of Painesville, who passed away Sunday. Services are Friday at 1 at the Phelps and Son Funeral Home with burial in the Hallam Memorial Park. 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And services for Ronald W. Logan, 72, of Ulysses, who passed away July 10th. A celebration of life will be held Saturday, 11 a.m., at the First Baptist Church of Paintsville. Visitation after 10 a.m. Saturday at the church, Phelps and Son Funeral Home, and care of the arrangements.
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0: partly cloudy skies with a chance of showers and thunderstorms. Some of those could be strong to severe this afternoon and tonight. Highs today in the upper 80s, lows tonight in the upper 60s. Becoming partly sunny for the day on Wednesday with highs in the lower 80s.

0: Langley and Choose in Texas. Corsello Langley is going to be performing live in concert this Thursday night at the Appalachian Wireless Arena. We're excited for Ella Langley coming to town. Ella Langley's coming to town. Yeah. All right. Good morning to you. Let's see. We got a quick break. We got details on your weather coming up. Miley Cyrus and more on the way right here where the hits sound better. It's K94.7.
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0: 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Partly cloudy skies with a chance of showers and thunderstorms. Some of those could be strong to severe this afternoon and tonight. Highs today in the upper 80s, lows tonight in the upper 60s. Becoming partly sunny for the day on Wednesday with highs in the lower 80s.

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Let's get a little bit louder. East Kentucky's hit music. Come on, turn it up now. K 94.7.

The new one from Harry Styles, that is American Girls, right here on K94.7. It's another hour of East Kentucky's hit music. Here's music from Paper Money. It's called Pretty Faces.

0: That is music from Benson Boone, Mr. Electric Blue, right here on K94.7. You are up and Adam with Adam for your Tuesday. Flood watch in effect from 1 p.m. this afternoon through late tonight. And we also have details from the Weather Service saying that today and tonight, thunderstorms are expected, especially this afternoon and evening. Some of these thunderstorms could be severe, with damaging winds being the primary threat. However, isolated tornadoes and hail are also possible. These storms will also produce torrential downpours and could result in swaths of heavy rainfall, leading to isolated to scattered instances of flash flooding. Spotters are encouraged to report any instances of heavy rain, high water, flash flooding, wind damage, and or hail that occur today or tonight. So keep that in mind. We have the risk of severe weather, particularly this afternoon and evening, and also heavy rainfall, which could lead to flooding. We'll keep you posted if any watches or warnings are issued. The only watch we have at this time that I know of is a flood watch, and that goes from 1 o'clock this afternoon through late tonight, and that is for the entire coverage area. All right, we'll be right back. We've got more music on the way here on K94.7. Justin Timberlake, Noah Kahan, and more coming up. 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
0: Weather. Partly cloudy skies with a chance of showers and thunderstorms. Some of those could be strong to severe this afternoon and tonight. Highs today in the upper 80s, lows tonight in the upper 60s. Becoming partly sunny for the day on Wednesday with highs in the lower 80s.

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0: for severe weather this afternoon and into this evening. And a flood watch is also going to be going into effect around 1 o'clock. So keep that in mind and be weather aware today, as it is a severe weather day. All right. Like I said, we'll be right back. We've got music from Dua Lipa on the way, One Republic and more coming up next right here on K94.7.
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0: K94.7. Partly cloudy skies with a chance of showers and thunderstorms. Some of those could be strong to severe this afternoon and tonight. Highs today in the upper 80s, lows tonight in the upper 60s. Becoming partly sunny for the day on Wednesday with highs in the lower 80s.

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9: weather. Partly cloudy skies with a chance of showers and thunderstorms. Some of those could be strong to severe this afternoon and tonight. Highs today in the upper 80s, lows tonight in the upper 60s. Becoming partly sunny for the day on Wednesday with highs in the lower 80s.

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1: Partly cloudy skies with a chance of showers and thunderstorms. Some of those could be strong to severe this afternoon and tonight. Highs today in the upper 80s, lows tonight in the upper 60s. Becoming partly sunny for the day on Wednesday with highs in the lower 80s.

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7: Partly cloudy skies with a chance of showers and thunderstorms. Some of those could be strong to severe this afternoon and tonight. Highs today in the upper 80s, lows tonight in the upper 60s. Becoming partly sunny for the day on Wednesday with highs in the lower 80s.

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1: The Odyssey earning more than $124 million in a stunning weekend debut at the box office. The three-hour action epic packed theaters nationwide, easily beating projections to make it the third largest opening of the year behind Toy Story 5 and the Super Mario Galaxy movie. The R-rated Christopher Nolan film is the first ever to be shot entirely with IMAX cameras. Disney's live-action remake Moana finished a distant second with $19 million in its sophomore weekend in domestic theaters. Sammy Hagar is revealing the dates for his 2026 birthday bash. Mark Mayfield has more.
2: The musician is going to celebrate his 79th birthday with three concerts at his Cabo Wabo Cantina in Cabo San Lucas, Mexico. The former Van Halen frontman will perform October 9th, 11th, and the 13th. Tickets to his annual show will be randomly drawn. Fans can register on Hager's official website until the 31st.
1: The Rolling Stones have tied a record with the Beatles on the British charts. The classic rockers releasing their new album, Foreign Tongues, and it jumped to the top of the UK's official album charts. It's the Stones' 15th number one album on the chart, tying a record held by the Beatles. Both bands are behind British pop star Robbie Williams, who has 16 number one albums in the UK. That's entertainment. I'm Jonathan O'Halloran.
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13: K94.7
12: Partly cloudy skies with a chance of showers and thunderstorms. Some of those could be strong to severe this afternoon and tonight. Highs today in the upper 80s, lows tonight in the upper 60s. Becoming partly sunny for the day on Wednesday with highs in the lower 80s.

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3: We're expecting a new entry in the Kentucky governor's race this week, possibly as soon as today.
4: Governor Beshear's former senior advisor, Rodkey Atkins, will hold an event in Lexington on Tuesday in which he will be, quote, sharing my vision for our future and what's next. Atkins is a former state representative from Elliott County who is reported to be running for governor in 2027. It would be his second bid for the state's highest office. He lost the 2019 Democratic primary to Andy Beshear. Atkins left Beshear's administration earlier this month, and last week the governor appointed Atkins to the Kentucky State Fair Board. Lieutenant Governor Jacqueline Coleman launched her campaign for governor in April. I'm Paul Miles.
3: London Police Captain and former interim police chief Bobby Day has resigned Monday morning. In his resignation letter, Day claims the current political environment shifted their core missions away from public safety and the welfare of London citizens. He added he wanted nothing to do with becoming a pawn in an ongoing political struggle. Gary Mailer was named the acting police chief back in January. Meantime, FEMA has announced over $27 million in funding for disaster relief in the Commonwealth. These funds will go to repairing public roads and bridges, along with dams, levees, parks, recreational sites, and crucial infrastructure. Most of that money will help out KYTC's road repairs with $9.5 million. And Casey County has lifted their burn ban that's been active for over a month. The agency credits recent rainfalls along with continuous pumping from the Green River into Lake Liberty, helping improve water levels. While the ban is gone, water restrictions and conserving efforts remain in place. I'm Lee Mowen.
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7: Expect showers and thunderstorms today. Some of those could be strong to severe. Highs in the upper 80s. Those storm chances continue into tonight with overnight lows in the upper 60s, becoming partly sunny on Wednesday with highs in the lower 80s.

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1: 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I forgot to talk to you guys about this last week.
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1: I saved a baby, Audrey.
3: What do you mean you saved a baby?
2: From like a burning building?
3: You don't even like babies.
2: Yeah, you don't like babies
1: at
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1: That doesn't mean I wouldn't save one. What do you mean?
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1: What have I ever said I hate babies?
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3: I didn't say that you hated babies. I just said that I know that you don't like them.
1: Yeah. First of all, I've never said that. I said I've not been around a lot of children and infants.
2: Because you don't like them.
1: 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More XYZ with Eric Zachary later tonight. 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
12: Expect showers and thunderstorms today. Some of those could be strong to severe. Highs in the upper 80s. Those storm chances continue into tonight with overnight lows in the upper 60s, becoming partly sunny on Wednesday with highs in the lower 80s.

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5: Expect showers and thunderstorms today. Some of those could be strong to severe. Highs in the upper 80s. Those storm chances continue into tonight with overnight lows in the upper 60s, becoming partly sunny on Wednesday with highs in the lower 80s.

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6: K94.7 Expect showers and thunderstorms today. Some of those could be strong to severe, highs in the upper 80s. Those storm chances continue into tonight with overnight lows in the upper 60s, becoming partly sunny on Wednesday with highs in the lower 80s.

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6: K94.7
5: Expect showers and thunderstorms today. Some of those could be strong to severe. Highs in the upper 80s. Those storm chances continue into tonight with overnight lows in the upper 60s, becoming partly sunny on Wednesday with highs in the lower 80s.

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3: A new contract is in place for the interim Fayette County Schools Superintendent. Lee Mowen has the story.
4: The Fayette County Public Schools Board approved a contract for interim superintendent Dr. Bill Bradford Monday night. He'll get an added $75,000 to his $200,000 annual salary. That's about $313 a day. Meantime, retired finance director Rodney Jackson has broke his silence, claiming he's not responsible for the current crisis the district is in financially.
5: At the appropriate time, I tend to vigorously defend my reputation and pursue all legal remedies available regarding these false allegations and the damage they have caused to my name, my family, and my professional reputation.
4: The audio from WKYT, despite not answering questions, he did mention separate departments were in charge of budgets and spending, and he said Liggins ordered their merger last August. I'm Lee Mowen.
3: A supervisor with the London Police Department stepping down over the politics in the community. Captain and former acting police chief Bobby Day submitted his resignation letter to Mayor Tracy Hanley through his attorney yesterday. Day says he doesn't want to be a part of, quote, an ongoing political struggle in London and believes resigning is the best choice for his personal well-being and career. The London City Council spent months in public disagreement with former Mayor Randall Weddle before he resigned and was replaced by Hanley this month. The Office of Kentucky Attorney General Russell Coleman announcing a settlement with 23andMe. It's the result of a multi-state lawsuit over a data breach that impacted genetic information for nearly 7 million global customers. Kentucky is getting nearly $260,000 of an initial settlement payment of $18 million. Officials say 23andMe did not properly investigate unusual login patterns or test network design features before that data breach in 2023. The company filed for bankruptcy protection last year. I'm John Shannon.
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8: Hey, everybody, it's Nick Coffey here from Sports Talk 790. Summertime is finally here. 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

Expect showers and thunderstorms today. Some of those could be strong to severe, highs in the upper 80s. Those storm chances continue into tonight with overnight lows in the upper 60s, becoming partly sunny on Wednesday with highs in the lower 80s.

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7: 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Today is the 21st. It is a Tuesday, and Sarah Fannin is celebrating her birthday today in Martin County. Happy birthday. And Leanne Fannin is also celebrating a birthday in Martin County as well. So happy birthday to all members of our birthday club, and hope everyone celebrates right with a Little Caesars pizza, because this is the birthday club brought to you by Little Caesars of Paintsville right here, K94.7.
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13: Expect showers and thunderstorms today. Some of those could be strong to severe. Highs in the upper 80s. Those storm chances continue into tonight with overnight lows in the upper 60s, becoming partly sunny on Wednesday with highs in the lower 80s.

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Heading to class, work, or just cruising down 23? 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
3: Expect showers and thunderstorms today. Some of those could be strong to severe. Highs in the upper 80s. Those storm chances continue into tonight with overnight lows in the upper 60s, becoming partly sunny on Wednesday with highs in the lower 80s.

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Cyclone there to begin 2K Tuesday here for On The Go with O this afternoon. 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We now got some Black Eyed Peas on this 2K Tuesday here on...

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9: Expect showers and thunderstorms today. Some of those could be strong to severe. Highs in the upper 80s. Those storm chances continue into tonight with overnight lows in the upper 60s, becoming partly sunny on Wednesday with highs in the lower 80s.

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morning, everyone. John Miller with the WKLW Afternoon Sports. NBA's all-time leading scorer is narrowing down his decision on where to play next. ESPN reports that LeBron James is focusing on the Heat, Cavaliers, and 76ers as his potential final landing spots. 41-year-old was also

0: the 22 draft, the Packers are now expected to turn their attention to signing tight end Tucker Kraft to a long-term deal. Veterans, they'll report to training camp next week. And the University of Michigan is going to have a new leader of its athletic department. The university announced Monday that athletic director Ward Emanuel will step down at the end of the calendar year. The school also released a summary of an independent investigation into the culture of the athletic department, which concluded that issues were not widespread. Emanuel led the athletic department for over a decade. That included national championships in football and men's basketball. Major League Baseball last night, American League, Cleveland beat Minnesota 13-4, Tampa Bay 7, Toronto 1, Boston over Baltimore 6-5, Cubs beat Texas 10-3. National League, Phillies 10, Dodgers 7, Atlanta over San Diego 3-2, Milwaukee beat the Mets 8-3, Washington 7, Colorado 3. Interleague play, Yankees 8, Pittsburgh 5, Kansas City, they beat San Francisco 4-3. 10 innings, Detroit beat Chicago 8-6. Houston 8, Miami 5. A's 1, they beat the Arizona Diamondbacks 5-2. Seattle beat the Reds 8-0. And the Angels, they downed the Cardinals by a score of 3-2. That's it for the afternoon sports reporting. I'm John Miller.
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1: Expect showers and thunderstorms today. Some of those could be strong to severe, highs in the upper 80s. Those storm chances continue into tonight with overnight lows in the upper 60s, becoming partly sunny on Wednesday with highs in the lower 80s.

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0: all summer long. That is Kid Rock there on this 2K Tuesday. Got a local announcement here, got to talk about, and it is from the Paintsville Utilities. Due to road maintenance beginning on Thursday, July 23rd, so in 2 days from now, at approximately 8:30 in the morning, Paintsville Utilities will have to shut off the water in the following areas, beginning at the Alka Park up to Arrowwood Subdivision Drive, including all side roads and hollows in between. This does not include Whippoorwill Road, though. Once services are restored, there will be a boil water advisory for these areas, so be sure to plan ahead what you're thinking about doing that day. So that is our local announcement for this afternoon. As I said, on this 2K Tuesday, we started this last week, keeping it going. I'm really enjoying it. Next week, I will be posting more about it on Facebook. Just had to wait for a graphic to come in to be able to post that. And for now, you can send me all of your requests to our People's Bank text machine at 606-789-6664. Again, that is 606-789-6664 with your 2000s request. It is 2000 to 2009 songs up until the end of the show every Tuesday for 2K Tuesday. So we're going to take a short break here and come back with a 2007 song, Wait For You. Then we will have our afternoon news report in just a bit. Keep listening here, K94.7.
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0: This afternoon, showers and thunderstorms likely, hot with highs in the upper 80s. Tonight, mostly cloudy with those showers and thunderstorms to continue with some damaging winds. Large hail and heavy rainfall. Humid with lows in the upper 60s. And Wednesday, mostly cloudy. Chance of showers. Humid with highs around 80.

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1: With news, I'm Jamie Johnson. Grayson police are investigating an early morning stabbing that left a woman seriously injured. Officers responded just after 2 a.m. Monday following reports of a physical altercation at Trey Hermano's restaurant in Grayson that left a woman with head injuries and stab wounds. But they say one suspect is in custody. The victim was taken to a hospital for treatment. Her condition is not known. No identities were released. A Warfield woman has been arrested after an investigation into alleged assault involving a juvenile at Dempsey Housing in Martin County. Mary Dameron was allegedly intoxicated and attempted to forcibly remove a 13-year-old from another person's care, resulting in the reported injuries. Dameron was charged with fourth-degree assault involving child abuse, endangering the welfare of a minor, and alcohol intoxication in a public place. Residents in Nye County voiced their frustrations Monday over ongoing water outages that had left some residents in the Mousie community without reliable service for more than a week. During a special meeting of the Nye County Fiscal Court, officials discussed plans for a permanent solution, including a new pump station expected to be completed by October. And former Kentucky lawmaker Rocky Atkins has filed paperwork to run for governor in the 2027 Democratic primary, setting up a potential race against Lieutenant Governor Jacqueline Coleman, who announced her campaign earlier this year. Atkins recently stepped down as an advisor to Governor Beshear. With news, I'm Jamie Johnson.
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7: This afternoon, showers and thunderstorms likely, hot with highs in the upper 80s. Tonight, mostly cloudy with those showers and thunderstorms to continue with some damaging winds, large hail and heavy rainfall. Humid with lows in the upper 60s, and Wednesday, mostly cloudy. Chance of showers, humid with highs around 80.

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0: Last year, her remains were found in the trunk of Burke's Tesla as it was being held at a tow yard in Hollywood. Prosecutors say Burke met the teen on social media and had a sexual relationship with her for several years. They claim he killed her after she threatened to expose their relationship and ruin his music career. I'm Tammy Trujillo.
1: 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He may be making some new music soon.
2: During an appearance on the Soda Jerker on Songwriting podcast, the singer said he has some things that are finished. He added he has a lot of ideas, but he hasn't approached them due to health issues. Despite the setbacks, Collins says he has a studio in his basement and he's no longer avoiding it. The singer's last album, Going Back, was released in 2010. I'm Mark Mayfield.
3: I told you there's no fixing me, 'cause everybody's already tried.
1: And Darius Rucker may be ready to call it a career. The former frontman for Hootie and the Blowfish turned country singer told the Dan Patrick Show he still likes making music, but he'd like to retire in about 2 years. That's entertainment. I'm Daria Albinger.
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1: This afternoon, showers and thunderstorms likely, hot with highs in the upper 80s. Tonight, mostly cloudy with those showers and thunderstorms to continue with some damaging winds. Large hail and heavy rainfall. Humid with lows in the upper 60s. And Wednesday, mostly cloudy. Chance of showers. Humid with highs around 80.
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0: 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The clock is ticking. 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It's Split Second with O and Adam on K94.7.
6: Woo! Let's try this.
7: Yeah, it's
6: it's a Tuesday.
7: 2K Tuesday edition, right?
6: It is, where all I'm giving you is a song between 2000 and 2009.
7: I'm all for it. I'm ready. I love it.
6: We'll see how you do.
7: Yeah.
6: And I'm excited for today, just because I have a lot of songs.
7: I do better in the latter part of that decade than I do the first half, although I don't know. It just depends on the artist from the first half, you know?
6: Yeah.
7: So we'll see how it goes.
6: I chose 3 artists that I feel like you definitely know.
7: You think so?
6: And should know.
7: I should know.
6: But I feel like it's a both.
7: Okay.
6: Like, you know, we'll see.
7: All right. See how it goes. That is Beverly Hills by Weezer.
6: Nope.
7: Oh, no. I was too confident.
6: You were very confident there.
7: Oh, it had the drums going. Do that again. Dun, dun. Dun, dun, dun. That's Beverly Hills by Weezer.
6: No.
7: Can you pull up Beverly Hills by Weezer?
6: Can.
7: Just for comparison. And I want to see how similar
6: it
7: is.
6: I don't think it does.
7: How does it?
6: Oh, it does.
7: Oh. So I should get a point on that anyway, shouldn't I?
6: No.
7: No.
6: No. And I need to remember that for next time, not to choose that song.
7: There's a Martina McBride song that starts like that, but I don't
6: think
7: that's what you would be playing. Right.
6: Yeah.
7: Can I have 5 seconds? It won't count.
6: Yeah, and I have a feeling that you're going to get it right after the drums.
7: Yeah. Was that 5 seconds?
6: Well, it was 4.8. Close enough.
7: That is Hero by Chad Kroeger.
6: It is.
7: Yeah, I gotcha. All right.
6: And I did not realize that it started with the drums.
7: Oh, I hate that I missed that because I like that song, too. I forgot all about it starting with the drums.
6: I didn't realize it did. I thought it started with the...
7: Yeah.
6: And it's been a while thing.
7: Yeah. Oh, no, I know this song. Oh, no.
6: I feel like this is people's ringtone without trying. Like, you know how some people's, it's like a chime?
7: Oh, man, it's not going to come to me, though.
6: You want it again?
7: Yeah. Female artist?
6: Yes.
7: Jessica Simpson?
6: No. Around the same time frame, I would say.
7: Oh, man. 5 seconds.
6: Okay.
7: Jeez, this isn't going good.
6: This one, I'll give you a hint before the 5 seconds. This one is a songwriter, singer, actress.
7: Oh.
6: And I think she dabbled in modeling. It just didn't work.
7: Okay.
6: And she's been married more times than I can count.
7: Oh.
6: So.
7: Huh. Let's hear it. 5 seconds. I don't. I know this song. Just keep playing it.
6: Okay.
7: No, keep going.
6: Keep going?
7: Is this Pink?
6: No. Pink's only been married once that I know
7: of. Let's see. Who is this? I know this song.

0: All right.
1: A minute into the song,
0: I need song
1: there.
0: Number three to be on my side here. All right.
1: That would honestly shocked me. I thought you would know it immediately. Let's see. And both of those was 2001 songs.
0: See, you're going earlier on me. And well, I didn't messing mean me to. You didn't mean to last week either, did you?
1: Well, you didn't tell me last week, so.
0: Dun, dun, dun. That is Kelly Clarkson, and that is Walk Away.
1: Yes.
0: Yes, finally.
1: That one you did.
0: One of three again today. Yeah, it's been one of those weeks.
1: Well, everything has been wild this week. I feel like today has been more like a Monday, and I swore yesterday was a Monday.
0: I know we've had two Mondays in a row around here. It's just been, you know, it's just.
1: Well, I mean, technology has failed us today so many times that it's not even funny.
0: Yeah.
1: So.
0: I know, and a lot of times people will say that, and it's really their fault. Not today.
1: No.
0: It's not really, and it's not all technology. So it's just, you know, we had a power glitch earlier that made everything a little haywire, you know.
1: Yeah.
0: And, yeah, so.
1: It's been a day.
0: Yeah.
1: And speaking of it's been a day, we got our weather forecast up next.
0: You got some weather on the way,
1: and it don't look pretty. So we're going to dive into that right now, then come back with one of my favorite artists. It is Seether with Broken here on K94.7.
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1: This afternoon, showers and thunderstorms likely, hot with highs in the upper 80s. Tonight, mostly cloudy with those showers and thunderstorms to continue with some damaging winds, large hail and heavy rainfall, humid with lows in the upper 60s, and Wednesday, mostly cloudy, chance of showers, humid with highs around 80.

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3: The National Weather Service in Jackson, Kentucky has issued a severe thunderstorm warning for Powell County, southwestern Morgan County, northwestern Owsley County, Estill County, northern Jackson County, northern Rockcastle County, southwestern Menifee County, northwestern Bradford County, Lee County, Wolf County, until 6:15 p.m. At 5:31 p.m., severe thunderstorms were located along a line extending from near Harris Ferry to 6 miles southwest of Richmond to near Stanford, moving east at 65 miles per hour. Hazard, 70 miles per hour in gusts and penny-sized hail. Source, radar indicated. Impact, expect considerable tree damage. Damage is likely to mobile homes, roofs, and outbuildings. Severe thunderstorms will be near Clay City around 5:35 p.m. Stanton around 5:40 p.m. Ravenna around 5:45 p.m. Campsites in the Indian Creek area of the Daniel Boone National Forest around 5:50 p.m. Other locations in the path of these severe thunderstorms include Torrent and Beattyville. Repeating, a severe thunderstorm warning has been issued until 6:15 p.m. for the following counties in Kentucky: Breathitt, Estill, Jackson, Lee, Morgan, Owsley, and Wolf.
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0: That's it for On the Go with O2K Tuesday edition. Hope everyone has enjoyed our 2K Tuesday, and be sure to continue listening here on Tuesdays for all of the hits from the 2000s, as I love playing them. 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Then on Thursday, Throwback Thursday is going to be happening with the best 70s through 90s hits. 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
12: This afternoon, showers and thunderstorms likely, hot with highs in the upper 80s. Tonight, mostly cloudy with those showers and thunderstorms to continue with some damaging winds, large hail and heavy rainfall. Humid with lows in the upper 60s, and Wednesday, mostly cloudy. Chance of showers, humid with highs around 80.

The National Weather Service in Jackson, Kentucky has issued a severe thunderstorm warning for northeastern Montgomery County, northwestern Morgan County, Bath County, northern Menifee County, southwestern Rowland County until 6:30 p.m. At 5:54 p.m., a severe thunderstorm was located over Preston or near Owingsville, moving east at 45 miles per hour. Hazard, 60 miles per hour wind gusts and penny-sized hail. Source, radar indicated. Impact, expect damage to roofs, siding, and trees. This severe thunderstorm will be near Salt Lick around 6 p.m. Bangor around 6:10 p.m. Other locations in the path of the severe thunderstorm include Big Woods. Repeating, a severe thunderstorm warning has been issued until 6:30 p.m. for the following county, Morgan, Kentucky,

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3: Rocky Adkins, the former senior advisor to Governor Andy Beshear, announced his campaign for Kentucky governor today. Paul Miles has more.
4: So I've stood side by side with Governor Beshear, holding the line, fighting back against what...
5: Rocky Adkins becomes the second major Democratic candidate in the 2027 gubernatorial primary, joining Lieutenant Governor Jacqueline Coleman. An Eastern Kentucky native, Adkins served more than three decades in the State House of Representatives.
4: I've spent my life fighting for Kentucky, creating jobs, expanding access to health.
5: Adkins stepped down as Beshear's advisor earlier this month. Days later, the governor appointed Adkins to the Kentucky State Fair Board. I'm Paul Miles.
3: A Lexington police officer is resigning following an internal investigation following a crash. In December of last year, Officer Marcus Olmsted rear-ended a driver on Alexandria Drive in his cruiser after claiming that he had glanced at his computer mounted in the police car and stating that the driver in front of him stopped abruptly. An investigation into his body camera footage revealed that Olmsted was texting on his personal cell phone at the time of the accident. The Disciplinary Review Board then recommended that Olmsted be terminated, but before he could be terminated, he submitted his resignation. Bullitt County fiscal court officials are approving of a one-year moratorium on data center development in the county to allow time for reviewing potential impacts and preparing regulations. The ordinance aims to address concerns about the impact of data centers on local infrastructure, utilities, and the environment. Residents expressed worries about the risks data center pose to land, wildlife, and public health, calling for independent studies on various factors. I'm Joe Lincoln.
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8: Tonight, mostly cloudy with showers and thunderstorms. Likely humid with lows in the upper 60s. Wednesday, mostly cloudy. Chance of showers. Humid with highs around 80. Wednesday night, mostly clear. Lows in the upper 50s.

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11: K94.7 weather. Tonight mostly cloudy with showers and thunderstorms, likely humid with lows in the upper 60s. Wednesday mostly cloudy, chance of showers, humid with highs around 80. Wednesday night mostly clear, lows in the upper 50s.

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The National Weather Service in Charleston, West Virginia has issued a severe thunderstorm warning for Lawrence County, South Central Carter County, until 7:15 p.m. At 6:33 p.m., a severe thunderstorm was located over Newfoundland, or over Sandy Hook, moving east at 35 miles per hour. Hazard, 60 miles per hour wind gusts. Source, radar indicated. Impact, expect damage to roofs, siding, and trees. Locations impacted include Louisa, Blaine, Yadasville Lake State Park, Fort Gay, Wedville, Ulysses, Martha, Charlie, and Houthville. Repeating, a severe thunderstorm warning has been issued until 7:15 p.m. for the following county: Lawrence, Kentucky,

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7: Tonight, mostly cloudy with showers and thunderstorms. Likely humid with lows in the upper 60s. Wednesday, mostly cloudy. Chance of showers. Humid with highs around 80. Wednesday night, mostly clear. Lows in the upper 50s.

indicated rotation. Impact. Flying debris will be dangerous to those caught without shelter. Mobile homes will be damaged or destroyed. Damage to roofs, windows, and vehicles will occur. Tree damage is likely. This dangerous storm will be near Blaine and Martha around 6:55 p.m. Other locations impacted by this tornadic thunderstorm include Houthville. Repeating, a tornado warning has been issued until 7:15 p.m. for the following county: Lawrence, Kentucky,

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1: I'd like to instate a new rule in the studio, and this can apply to me and Jordan as well, but it's definitely directed towards Audrey.
2: Whoa, shots fired immediately.
1: Yeah, hey, Audrey. So the thing is, Audrey's starting to really push the envelope of when she can arrive to work, right?
3: Oh my God.
1: I understand we have a little bit of flexibility, and we don't usually get started right away, so it's never really been an issue.
2: However, but now, you want me to defend you, Audrey, just let me know.
3: No, it's okay.
1: But I think for every minute that Audrey is late, or Jordan or I, for that fact, then you have to share one embarrassing fact about yourself for that show.
3: That's like the whole show for me.
2: Yeah, that is the, that's essentially just coming to work.
3: Literally, this is just exposure therapy for me.
1: I didn't say it was going to be a hard task. I just like there to be some level of responsibility and accountability.
2: Okay, so since you said there needs to be some level of responsibility and accountability, you did show up 7 minutes late, Eric. So yeah,
1: I got an embarrassing story, which I've already put into our show. We'll be talking about that in a little bit. But Audrey, if you'd like to take the mic.
3: Where should I start?
2: I don't know.
3: I'm really sweaty currently. I have a chin hair that I still need to pluck. I also have IBS. I deal with that on a regular basis.
2: Wait, don't run through all of that. You're not, next time you're late, you won't have anything else.
1: What a dating profile. 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

0: The National Weather Service in Jackson, Kentucky has issued a severe thunderstorm warning for northern Martin County, east central Johnson County, until 7:45 p.m. At 7:14 p.m., a severe thunderstorm was located over Charlie, or 9 miles southwest of Louisa, moving east at 30 miles per hour. Hazard, 60 miles per hour wind gusts and penny-sized hail. Source, radar indicated. Impact, expect damage to roof, siding, and trees. This severe thunderstorm will be near Milo around 7:20 p.m.
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1: Cast tape around 7:30 p.m. I've been really pushing video content as of late.
0: Thunderstorm warning has been issued until 7:45 p.m. for the following counties.
1: But also, they've been encouraging artists to, anytime they release new music, have some sort of a visual with it as well. And now they're adding a chart that will be updated daily for that.
2: Yeah, so this is really exciting. Basically, Spotify launched music videos like 2 years ago or so. But now they are direct uploads. So before it was only uploaded through labels and distributors, but now they can be uploaded directly by artists, which just, you know, expands the market for music videos.
3: Yeah, sure.
2: The royalties are also higher on music videos, so artists can make more money through their music videos, which is always great. Yeah, really cool stuff.
3: I was saying that I think the bigger picture, in a couple years, I could see Billboard being in a lot of trouble.
4: Mm-hmm. Yeah,
3: because,
4: for sure.
3: You know, they while they list everything out, you have no access. You have to go to a Spotify or an Apple Music to hear those songs. Where if they are, if Spotify is going to be creating charts, YouTube is now getting into charting as well. I don't know how you would compete with, you know, oh, here's this top 50, top 100, and here's all of those songs or videos right in the, you know, the chart is also a playlist.
4: Listen, I think it's great because it makes a success of art or material more attainable. Like, sure. I know some people are going to be like, well, I don't have the budget for music videos. Like, they're not saying go out and shoot a $100,000 music video. They said they want, you know, some version of creative visuals for the song, which I think for someone that, you know, is already in this massive talent pool trying to put out music, if you can be a little more creative, which, you know, TikTok and Instagram is a perfect example of that, then you might be able to find that little edge up that you didn't have before.
3: Oh, yeah, of course.
2: Absolutely.
4: So I like that. I like that a lot. 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
14: Tonight, mostly cloudy with showers and thunderstorms. Likely humid with lows in the upper 60s. Wednesday, mostly cloudy. Chance of showers. Humid with highs around 80. Wednesday night, mostly clear. Lows in the upper 50s.

We don't just play the hits. We beam them from the tallest tower in town at the speed of light. 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
1: You know it as the diarrhea-causing parasite. Its technical name is Cyclospora.
2: Yes.
1: And the plot is thickening because we thought we had to source the Taco Bell. We all owe Taco Bell an apology. I had it last night. It was beautiful. It was perfect. it was never more delicious than yes. I've ever had. Then they said, okay, Taylor Farms, and then which is a lettuce or salad distributor. Then they said there was a false positive, but then the FDA is like, no, we didn't apologize. We just said the initial result was wrong, but it could still be Taylor Farms, but now the plot is thickening.
2: That's basically the plot. Like, we got an apology, you know, and then FDA was like, no, we didn't.
1: Yeah, I like how the other federal agencies are starting to be like, well, Trump and the executive branch, they never apologized for anything. So now we can be like, no, we didn't either. We no, crazy. No take backs. Yeah, no.
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1: We call it the test on XYZ with Eric Zachary because that's exactly what it is, right? 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
18: Tonight, mostly cloudy with showers and thunderstorms. Likely humid with lows in the upper 60s. Wednesday, mostly cloudy. Chance of showers. Humid with highs around 80. Wednesday night, mostly clear. Lows in the upper 50s.

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1: It's called The Test on XYZ with Eric Zachary. It's all brought to you by Chick-fil-A. Love the dramatic music.
2: Yes.
1: To accompany the dramatic questions.
3: Good which stuff.
1: I have lowered to like level yellow because you guys are
2: level yellow.
1: Yeah, it's just you're not answering them. You're like,
2: why
1: you say they're bad
2: you
1: questions.
2: Use colors? See, this is the problem.
3: Because why are using colors? Usually?
2: Yeah.
1: Orange.
2: See, this is the issue.
3: Right,
1: we're not doing purple. Let's not get out of hand here.
2: Why would purple be?
1: All right, Jordan, please silence yourself as we prepare for the test.
2: Question number one,
1: Audrey and Jordan playing for you at home. Use your name to buzz in. Wait for the full question to be asked. Matt Damon is the star of Christopher Nolan's Odyssey that is currently taking over box offices worldwide and is set to become the biggest movie of the year. Where is Matt Damon from?
2: Jordan. Boston, Massachusetts?
1: He is from Boston, Massachusetts. He's technically from Cambridge, Massachusetts, but I would accept Boston.
2: Okay, thank you.
1: That's where him and Ben Affleck are commonly known from. All right, cool. 1 point for Jordan. Audrey, feel free to say words at any point.
3: Whoa.
1: Question number two. The World Cup finale. Is that what they call it? Championship? I don't know. World
2: the finals.
1: It was the finals.
3: The finale.
1: Jazz hands. Just wrapped up with Spain beating Argentina 1-0 in extra time, whatever that goofy metric means.
3: Okay.
1: It happened at MetLife Stadium in New Jersey. How often does the World Cup take place?
2: Jordan. Every 4 years.
1: Every 4 years is correct. I also would have accepted, on a technicality, I would have accepted every two for the Women's World Cup as well.
3: Yes,
1: every 4 years is the answer I was looking for. Jordan's crushing here.
2: Thank you.
1: Good news for you, Audrey, is this last question is worth 1,000 points. So here we go.
2: Question number three.
1: The House of Representatives voted to keep daylight savings time. They're calling it the Sunshine Act.
2: Sunshine Protection Act.
1: Whatever. However, it's facing a challenging path in the U.S. Senate. Currently, there are only two U.S. states that do not observe daylight savings time. What are they?
3: Audrey.
2: Jordan.
1: I'm going to go with Audrey.
3: I think it's...
2: Don't look at me, Audrey.
3: Well... Okay, wait. Hawaii...
1: Hawaii is correct.
3: And
1: the music really lined up there. Really?
3: Hawaii.
1: You got the hard
2: Five,
1: you got the hard one of the two.
2: Four.
1: Three.
3: Alaska?
1: Two. Alaska? Mm. Audrey.
3: Oof. Is it
1: Audrey.
3: Is it Colorado or something?
2: Is it Jordan?
1: It's Jordan.
3: Can Jordan take it? Jordan and Arizona.
1: Correct. Jordan wins with 1,002 points.
2: Let's go.
1: Jordan wins the test.
2: I
1: really can't believe you led with Hawaii. I feel like that's the one I wouldn't have
3: guessed. Why would you not have guessed that? It's like on the other side of the world.
1: It's not even close to the other side of the world. It's not even halfway to the other side of the world.
3: And
2: you know parts of Indiana also don't dabble in daylight savings?
1: They just commit to certain time zones.
3: Point?
1: No, you can't.
2: No.
3: Why?
1: The test is all brought to you by Chick-fil-A. Jordan, did you approve of these questions?
2: Yes, I love this.
1: All right, we'll stick to level.

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